so I face the final curtain. My friend, I say it clear, I state my case, of which I'm certain. I've loved a life that's full, I've traveled each and every highway and more, much more than this. I did it my way.

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I faced it all, and I stood tall, and did it my way. I've loved, I've laughed and cried,

But my hope is that you'll stay. We're two weary hearts aglow now. If you love me,

preparation for the takeoff electronic devices must be switched off at this time. Please ensure that your mobile phone is completely switched off in order to avoid interference of certain instruments in the flight deck. For safety reasons, all loose items, including handbags and shoes, must be properly stowed under the seat or in the overhead compartment. Please be careful when opening and closing the overhead compartment so that items inside do not fall out. In preparation for the takeoff, can we please have your attention for a safety demonstration? Thank you. Cabin attendants, please prepare doors for departure and cross-check. Thank you.

I want peace like Mandela. Miss Poppins, Rihanna, under the same umbrella. I'm the only successor. I'm Roman, I'm Kendall, I'm Scandal. I'm fashion like Naomi Campbell. It's me. Come see. It's all me. I'm unapologetically buzzing like Aldrin. I'm Jordan, I'm ballin', I jump. Nobody fly like me. Here we go.

Better days are coming, if no one told you. I hate to hear you crying over the phone, dear. For 7 years running, you've been a soldier. But better days are coming, better days are coming for you. So when the night feels like forever,